0: De Summertime Top 1000. Bij Nostalgie 497.
1: I've heard people say that too much of anything is not good for you, baby. But I don't know about that. As many times as we've loved and

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2: Some things in life are bad. They can really make you mad. Other things just make you swear and curse. When you're chewing on life's gristle, don't grumble, give a whistle.

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